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0: 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Can you hold my call and send me 824? Me by number. Five nine seven 8209, last of Thompson.
1: Okay.
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0: Order back. It's going to be out of Washington County. The protected person listed as a Ryan Thompson. Same date of birth, 93077. No middle listed. Unknown for sure if it's him. Respondent is a Jesus Rodriguez Aguilar.

0: 30. Solo 26, follow up. Going to be out at 617 Northeast Cedar Street in Oakland. Sutherland 29 is with me.
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He's not able to sit correctly. He's playing a pain in his elbow, but he's in quite a lot of pain. 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
0: 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Okay, went to this section with a gray posture and copy down. 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

9122.

0: recommending for a patient who is, a person who is concerned about custodial issues, for an officer to contact them at Mercy. We have ADAPT attached to the call regarding suicidal issues as well.
1: The mail's moving along. 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Show me an out the bed.

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1: 24, go ahead and set it.
2: 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One in Douglas County revoked the toll offender due to guest misdemeanor. Copy 1225, info only.

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3031 at Coffee en route, 6877 also en route to the mission, 526 Southeast Lane for 19-year-old male, conscious breathing, complaining of chest tightness that's been ongoing the last couple of days, possibly due to anxiety.

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1: 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Charles William Lincoln, 0512.
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0: 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I can't call.
1: 1241.
0: Now having behavioral issues, she's throwing various household items. They are declining medical, no intoxicants, no weapons involved. Right. Usually cooperative with responders and has a developmental delay.
1: Copy. Is it that all?

Charleston Rescue 1. Rescue 1 in route to... Rescue 1. Okay, Tower Command, 3226.

0: Contact has been made and hopefully that fixes the issue. I'll be 12 on break.
1: 8226 from command. I want you to set up down towards Wilshire in the dip with your lights. Come just this side of the pump house right there and leave your lights on. Just slow people down, please.
2: Okay, I'm setting up at Wilshire. All right.

0: 37. 37, 37.
1: I'll be 12-2 at the Cabin Creek rest area with the vehicle from the driving complaint.
0: At 1820.
2: Roseburg 39, 12-2.

159, 2500. Five seven zero three nine nine nine, Lost and Death.

orbit provided by first responders. This is 2009 Subaru Forester. Expiration 727 and 26, registered to Diane Giles out of Portland.

0: little bit ago, and the temporary staff doesn't provide enough information to run this email. It doesn't give a date of birth.
1: 9, copy 1225 info only.
2: Good.
1: 4.
3: I'm 12-2 in the area on that.
1: 23. Of Missouri does have caution for armed and dangerous for receiving stolen property. Others in-state pickup only out of Washington. And a third in-state pickup only out of California. Therefore, probation violations, contempt of court. He returns 1221 in Oregon with a driving status of valid.
2: I copy.
0: I have a Diane Giles that has a Portland address. She was in CMI. She was born 718 in 1950. She's plus 41 north.

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Copy plate. Four five, Mary Lincoln King.

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1: 29.

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1: I'm 12-1 en route to the tree down at Highway 38, mile post 47 and a half, ETA about 10 minutes or so.
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0: available to back Rosebird 39 domestic disturbance at 805 Southeast Mosier. Rosebird 39 with a Rosebird 32 to back. I'll be the domestic disturbance at 805 Southeast Mosier. Try to advise Joseph Tedesco is at the location causing problems. He walked in the house without permission. Pierre's mom is yelling at him to leave, and he is refusing. Unknown weapons. Male possibly carries a knife. Try to advise she is en route to location. Her ETA is about 1 minute.
1: Rosebird 15, 12-1 report, break.
0: Can you consider
1: it? You're going to attach that disturbance to

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18 to back, copy a possible burglary at the post office on Taylor Trail Highway. At the post office, report of two males loitering at the location. One was inside the lobby area where the post office boxes are. Second male ran out the side doors where the employees entered. He was seen sprinting through the bushes. Pierre isn't sure if there's any employees currently working inside. Advice are typically gone by 1:30. Both men had left together. They were going northbound on foot. First male was last seen wearing long sleeve white shirt with purple graphic on the front, jeans and nice dress shoes. The second male was last seen wearing a vest over a torn up gray shirt and extremely baggy jeans with underwear hanging out of the top.

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Till 12, till 5.

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1: Safety to milepost 42 on Highway 38, and I'm UTL on any tree in the roadway.
0: Over 8-1.
2: 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The call did say that there was a passerby that showed up with a chainsaw and a tractor, so they may have got it moved.
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0: did you copy that Tedisco is detained?
1: I did not. 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Tedisco detained. 18 for
0: 15 copy.
1: Resort 15, Resort 39's case number is 6190-6190.
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1: Cylon 25, are you able to check our suspicious at 550 South State? 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Pierre confronted them and said they said they were looking for a ball. 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
1: 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Leaving 698 Southeast Lenore on foot, about 30 ago. It's located by, if nothing further, 30. Surgeon was. Has brown shoulder length hair with blonde highlights. I've seen wearing white halter top with pink bra and bell bottom jeans. If located by something further, 30 clear.

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1: Sorry, dispatch 1172. Just confirming you copied that 76 is going to go to Camus, and I switched you to the Winston call.
2: Yeah, copy on the MDC.
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0: 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Be transported to Mercy, private party, and we can clear that runway entry.
1: Batch 1172. Is on scene, code 4, advising you can stand down. Can stand down. Thank you, 27.

0: to locate a motor vehicle violation near milepost 120, I-5 southbound. 30 all units attempt to locate a motor vehicle violation near milepost 120, I-5 southbound. Be an ATL for a hit and run for OSP. Attempt to locate a black, dark blue Honda sedan, license plate 959, Boy, Nora Union. They hit the median several times. Has a whole rear end of the vehicle torn off. They were last seen passing Kelly's Corner, headed towards Winston. Right. License plate 959, Boy, Nora Union, returns to a Honda Civic. Year is going to be 2005 to an Analu Marks. It's current to a Northwest Broad Street address. It's located by something further. 30 clear.
1: 12-1 with a report and break. Too busy to walk up.

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0: perfect.
1: 714 is code 4. I'll be 12-1.
0: Thank you for 30, reserve 4.
1: 1241.
0: 127, 12-4 is the 871. She's called back twice up the last 2 minutes.
1: Okay.
0: 30, reserve 39. Can I show you 12-1?

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Dwight Ford, Oregon Plate 646 King Sam David, parked up into the bush in the area of 1500 North Myrtle Road, located where the road turns to gravel, and the PR is concerned it was stolen or has been abandoned.

Air Mount 1088 Winston Section Road for a 71-year-old male, conscious breathing, possible stroke. He does not have a history of them, but does have a history of irregular heartbeat. Seems confused, doesn't know who the caller is or what day it is. Onset about 45 minutes ago.

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0: 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Here, where the PR called back again, now saying it's an emergency and her brother is going to die, and that she thinks he will die, she will die next.
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0: With Roseburg 4, what's an ETA bird app?
1: Yeah. 1 minute. 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
0: Yeah, thank you much.

Avondale, 2nd Street Southeast for Frost Street. He advises their business bank account has a couple illegal transactions and missing some money. They're currently in the kitchen around the back.

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0: 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David 97284.
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23-81 en route. It's reported an initial burn. There's black smoke visible. Believes it's going to be on Spruce. The PR states it does smell toxic.

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I'll take 884.

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1: Driving the plane, I know it's a transfer. 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

0: We're still on the phone getting more information.
1: Anyone in the area investigating?

report of a 51-year-old female, Tracy Hadley, threatening to commit suicide. She's threatening to overdose on sleeping medications, no known access to weapons, but she does appear to be fairly intoxicated. She's in the house somewhere, and Pierre advised she may be combative. Would you like a

Northwest at 39. The PR advised that the female does have access to firearms, but advised they don't think she has any ammunition. This female is with the PR in the house, and the PR is going to secure dogs.

0: 737-22. The 127 southbound, if you're able to set up in position and try and intercept, I am trying to catch up to him right now.
1: I copy, I'm at the 123.

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0: 722. I'm unable to keep up with the motorcycle due to speed. It's accelerating and I've lost sight of it. We're just now passing the 125 southbound.
1: South.

0: Mercury is where now?
1: 3 minutes 3, you're en route 96673, Fairview, Sumner Lane. For 67-year-old male, conscious and breathing with difficulty. No previous trauma or cardiac diagnosis. But he was working with his doc yesterday, possibly in the back.

0: 22, traffic. A black motorcycle at 121 southbound, hold for plate.
1: Palmdale Avenue. 2034. 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

0: 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He seems to be unrelated.
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0: 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Be able to take a look at 893 and advise if it's okay to append.
1: I'll look at it here a little bit.
2: 6872 copy. Do we know if this is a resident or a visitor?

0: 173. Nostra, come on.
1: Suicide attempt at Celesta in Roseburg.
2: Copy, stand by. I'll be in route.
1: PR states Samuel is threatening to kill himself. We do have medical en route. Caller's not sure if he has weapons or not. Mill will be Ray unknown last in the hallway near room 114. We do have medical staging. Code 4.
2: 15, code 4.
3: I'm going to stage. No, I'm going to park down low and assist the cops to get in.
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0: Port 39. Did the PR mention any weapons or anything like that?
1: PR is not sure if he has weapons. Husband is in the hall with the mail. The PR is in her apartment. She's on oxygen, cannot get out to find out further.
3: We're on scene, but we're not going to make entry. We're waiting for law, and we'll help them get in.
4: Type 2, same traffic.

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As of this time, her party has a powder break. We ended cell phone communication because I'm going to be out of service, but she will call you guys back if she's located or has any other updates. I'll be out of service for approximately 30 minutes.

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0: 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He said he needs a jump. She was advised we can't do that. Caller?
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0: 127 south with a dark gray van, unknown plate state, 7 George Henry, 8694.
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0: One posted to one.
2: Fire dispatch 1133. Mercy for personnel.
1: 2113. It's here covering, confirming which is 26 in here.

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1: 39, go ahead.
0: 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He's wearing an orange jacket, gray pants, bright.

0: toll free.
1: 441.
0: It was at 115 Myrtle Street. The peer advised that there's a possible 1231. It's going to be a newer white BMW compact SUV. It was between 20 and 35 and it stopped in the middle of the roadway at one point. If you're asking what he's doing, and then he sounded intoxicated when he talked to him, it looks like he's currently pulled into the Dutch Bros. Plate should be William 31369.
1: Copy.
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0: Copy, thank you, 2117. I just called back, advise that she, her husband located her and she's going to be walking back with him.
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0: 790 Northwest Garden Valley Boulevard. It's going to be room number 202. There's a man in the lobby that said that there was his wife in that room. There's two small kids in the room with them. The female returned to the room. I believe that her name's Mia Georgia Davidson. Unknown intoxicant, unknown weapons. Copy case number.
1: Good.
0: 3189, and we're on the phone with Oris getting the OEM number now.
1: Copy.
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1: 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All units, 12-1, I'll be interrupted 902.

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No other vehicles in the description of the area. 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

0: Resources have been provided. She declined services. I'm 12-1.
1: An update, 2133.
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1: 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Hunter Edenbauer, number 8, for a 73-year-old male, conscious and breathing. He's shaking. His blood pressure is high. It sounds like he's got some mid changes that could possibly be the cause.
2: Assist an ambulance only, or do they want fire? Usually they don't want us there.

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0: Sir, go ahead.
3: Last of Cad Walder, Charles Adam David, William Adam Lincoln, Lincoln Adam David Edward Robert. First of Jamie, James Adam Mary Ida Edward. Break.

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1: Go ahead.
0: It'll be a non-extraditable 1224 with caution on the Jamie Cadwallader. It is going to be for FTA. Missed two and resisting arrest out of Eugene. Cautions for weapon known to carry a knife in a backpack. Again, non-extraditable, right? Action order, protected party, Stephen Winter, also out of Lane County, break. Additional protection order where he is the respondent, protected party, is a Maryland Winter.
2: Honda Fit, Charles Boy 4, 5922.
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0: Maryland Winter.

0: Sutherland 29, 10 and 20 by ODL. I have 3509, last of Hardin. Can I have a TCH done too?
1: Affirm.
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0: Can you 12-5 the left, sir?
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1: York.
0: We have a driving complaint eastbound on 42 for a milepost 27. It's a maroon, looks like GMC Terrain. It's unable to maintain, varying speeds 40 to 60, and we had no fuse bay in position.
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1: Roger, zero.
0: Respondent in restraining protective order. First protective party is a Savannah Ash, born in 03. Break. Corrections offender, felony probation, PO is Chand. No contact with a Stephen Brown Jr. He is the respondent. Protective party on that is going to be a Stephen Brown, born in 70.
1: Copy.
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0: Center Dispatch, 2701. Center Dispatch, can I have an ambulance meet a vehicle at the Rays parking lot? I have a subject that fell from approximately 6 to 7 feet and landed on his back, struck his head, and the relatives are taking him in by private vehicle. He is coughing up blood and needs to be transported by ambulance, but they want him to meet him at the Rays parking lot in Canyonville.
1: When I copy, I'll go ahead and get an ambulance started that way. Do we know an age of the patient?
0: He's in his 20s. I'm not sure exactly how old he is, but he has allergies to rubbing alcohol and anything corn-based, any type of medication with a corn base in it. But he is having breathing difficulties, and they just want to take him by private vehicle. So they're going to meet him in there. It's a white Honda Passport.
1: I copy. Do we have an ETA of when they'll be there?
0: Repeat, I couldn't catch that one.
1: At Rays.
0: They're just leaving Corn Creek in Milo, so it should be about 20 minutes.

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1: All at Rays in Canyonville. We overheard all the traffic up to this point.

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1: 1241.
0: We have a driving complaint from 119 I-5 South. Not sure we have anybody in position for it. It's a possible 1231 white Subaru Crosstrek, 716 Paul Adams Sand. Female left 2525 Old Highway 99 South, intoxicated, and female was in Grants Pass.
1: Copy, I'm en route, and I will review it.
0: She's at 2204.
1: Ready, 159 traffic. Canyonville Little Road, Meyer Lane, 305 North Victor Henry.

0: 3173. Cattle Drive. The peer advised that they were informed by a Melody, who is in the apartment at that location, that there might be a prowler on the property. I said they could see a flashlight flashing in through the doggy door and the dogs were barking. Gate code in the body of the call. The peer is going to be calling Robertson. They advise that they're en route in a silver Acura. ET less than 10 minutes. The apartment that Melody's at is going to be above the garage and the main house should be empty.
1: You can clear my current call on 79.
0: Thank you.
1: Do you attach me to that call?
0: For finding Cattle Drive. The PR does have a male with her and advised that the male in the vehicle with her is armed and that if they get there and they do need to pull out the weapon, just to call 911 first so we can advise any updates.

0: Adam 134, 618, Vasa Whitaker.
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0: 210. Riddle Bypass Road, 64-year-old female, conscious and breathing, dislocated her hip. It's an ongoing issue. There's no fall or trauma today. She was sitting in a recliner with her legs crossed.

0: 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I'll be traffic with the vehicle at the 60 on 42.
1: Copy, 2217. For NSR. Solon 29, 2217. Rental units, you're on a second page.
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0: 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Edgar Adrian Mora, date of birth 11/4/1990, has a Limited X 1224 out of California for a family offense. 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Outside California, it's requested we call to confirm extradition, and they will extradite within California. Break for 1220 Adam. Continuing, 1220 Adam info, probation or supervised release status for Edgar Adrian Mora, date of birth 11/4/1990. Search, test, no drugs, no firearms, no weapons, no ammunition. Not to leave the state of California, county of Tulare, without permission from the DO, as well as a lot of other restrictions. Additional, he is the respondent in a protection order. The protected person is Marie Avina, date of birth 5/2/1991. Break for 1210 Adam. Seven continuing, 1210 Adam info. He is UTL, Oregon, no valid ops, California. Do you want a second?
1: Second. Can you call to ask if they'd extradite them out of Oregon?
0: Affirm, 2229.

118. We have a Jeff Bezos requesting contact at 1004 Cook Street, Myrtle Creek, by his 50-year-old son, Lyle Mead, sitting on the property with his girlfriend. The PR confronted them after they found a needle. Advise that the son started making threats towards him. The PR doesn't have a shotgun that's locked up, but just says it's full of rock salt, and that Lyle is a felon and may have a weapon. The PR is not sure. Lyle and the girlfriend is going to be at Pamela Hope is going to be sitting in a dark SUV in the front gate.

0: 162.
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2: Copy.

0: 737, 1220 Adam. Just got off 12-4 with Tulare County Sheriff's Office. They are going to call the DA to confirm extradition and call dispatch right back. We can't hold, so it's up to you as long as you want to wait for their answer.
1: Right. She's on one, I'm sure we'll get more calls. Great.

7737-1224. 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At 2238.

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0: 159, Graves returns 1221. Out of Oregon, he's suspended driving uninsured, DWS violation. California, he's expired. It does list a restriction of corrective lenses.
1: Copy.

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1: Just received the YR from Tulare County Sheriff's Office, California. They said warrant is active, but upon further communication with our DA, the extradition has been denied.
0: 37, I copy.
1: 2250.

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0: 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North Hughes 911 with a fire alarm for Charleston Fire. Respond to Foghorn Drive, unknown numeric.
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2: 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We're on the line at 1911 Palos Verdes Drive. It's a verbal 1229 by the male yelling at a female, and the PR saying that the male half won't stop following her.
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Charlie 28. Individual sign released, sober adult, vehicle's legally parked, 12-1.

0: is Brian Palliser. It is peer advised that both parties have been drinking. There's no known weapons. There are two children, ages 9 and 14, that are in their bedrooms. The male half is heard saying that the female hit him multiple times, and the female saying, "Stop pushing me."
1: Drive for the fire alarm going off in the last 20 minutes. I'm going to

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And it sounds like there may be a hit and run involved in the area detailing.

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1: 2328.

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1: Verbal only, and parties are going to try to stay separated, both units to one.

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0: 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We're completing a 360. We're investigating. Continue the assignment.
1: Dallas 34, 2336.
0: 1135 from 134. Go ahead and come through the gate. 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Can you bring those with you when you arrive? Copy.

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1: 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I'll make a 12-4 on the noise complaint.
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2: Access to the structure at this time. 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
0: 2340.
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0: Hands on fabric. An accidental dial and disconnected. A few priors where they were arguing back and forth. The female sounded intoxicated. Earlier this month, but the history of 1232 issues between the male and female half via Shannon Renner, right? Both returned 1231.
1: Okay. 1238,
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0: 154 northbound, say gray sedan, 945 Queen William.
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1: With the PR, they advised that another vehicle went up the road past her house and that her son-in-law followed them and is blocking them in. 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

0: good.
1: Advise that the son-in-law is at the house. Advise that the vehicle went past their house to the road where it ends. They did not come back down. And that the son-in-law blocked the road with his truck and then walked back to their residence.
0: Okay.

In Oregon, his driving status suspended, driving uninsured, DWS violation.

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2: Roseburg 13.
1: Roseburg 13, stand by just one half. 30 Sutherland 28, Yan is 1221, no valid ops. Ready, Roseburg 13, go ahead.
2: Negative 10, by ODL. Two 16804, last of law.

0: The vehicle didn't go further up Schofield Ridge. 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And the SP camera is showing it's likely headed back down towards us now.
1: Right.

0: Can you copy this, Gus? 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Looks like she's wearing your Jack in the Box now. She's been wearing a green hoodie, galaxy colored pants, and a light backpack.
1: Copy. I'm about to be in the area.

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0: 1228 vehicle.
1: LG vehicle in the 1206 parking lot. Copy one plate.

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0: State, King William Sound, break.
1: William Sam, there's some static.
0: 968, King William Sam. Texas plate, Tom David Robert, 3522.
1: There's a lot of static.
0: Tom David Robert, 3522.
1: For 25.
2: Copy the message. Ah. 3168.
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1: Roger.

0: Campbell III returning 1221 valid restriction boy. He also returns as a restricted offender for indecency with a child at the address of Hospitality Day in Sutherland. Last reported to Roseburg Area Command 98 of 26.
1: Copy. Yeah, he's here at Hospitality with an escort.
0: Fifty-four.

Charlie 28, 10 at 20 by number. Seven, five, six, seven, nine. Last forever.

0: Company. Herrera is returning 1221, no Oregon DL. It is a correctional center post prison supervision for failure to appear. POS waived all, no conditions listed.
1: 4-5 left.
0: DL, corrections offender, post-prison supervision for failure to appear. PO is going to be vital, no conditions listed. J100 hours, Central Time, Risk Communication Committee, Central.

0: Charlie 28. Copy, Dan. One George Yellow Frank King 668-77 Robert 408-029.
1: Zero one zero two.

0: that VIN is returning 1221. It is currently on 2007 Cadillac Escalade, registered to Robert Bray, address as 163 Taft Drive in Resurrect.
1: Copy,
0: you want to phone 29 Cat that way?
1: So far?
0: Do you want Felon 29 to head that way?
1: Negative.

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1: I'm code 4 out of 5, I got 1020s on each, 2 by ODL, 3 by name and date of birth.
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0: 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I'm investigating.
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0: 31.
1: All fiber train 1221. Crooks is going to be valid. Lindsay is UTL. Burbage is going to be New Oregon DL. Burgess is valid. Tabor is valid with the valid CDL endorsement and is in NORA restrictions. K is in King.
0: Copy. Which one was UTL?

the vehicle owners have been advised to trespass and move along, and the SUV is going to get picked up in the next couple hours. 12-1.

0: broadcast. Can I have Jennifer Clark call in on 911 at 9215 UK Barrico Highway Space 418 break? 510, she returned 1221, flat 1260. She was advising to me on the phone that she felt like she was about to die break. 510, she kept making comments that she believed that Satan was coming after her and about to throw her into the ring of fire. She did advise me that she's at the location alone and does have the doors locked break. 510, I did ask her if she'd like MRT to contact her. She advised that would be fine.
1: Well, for that they're going to be tied up with us.
0: 1238.
2: The homeowner does not want to pursue charges. All the subjects were counseled in their trespass and so on.

0: for 25, copy Discon. Garden Valley for report of a male that threw something at the PRs of Gray Ford Escort Break. He's going to be between McDonald's and Tractor Supply wearing a black shirt and shorts.
1: From Katie Gordon, Harvard.
0: I copy. 30, register for Kenny.
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1: 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I can back.

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2: 30, Rosebud 25.
0: 1249.
2: I'll be 12-2, contact any victim.
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1: Roger 4818. I drove all the way around Tractor Supply and I didn't see anybody walking.
0: Thank you.
2: Negative.
0: Double check that phone number in the call. It's being active.

0: 0325. When the PR called in and came in as a private number, that's the number that the PR gave.
1: How's the gas player of the Highway 101 alarm? Basically, 1041.
0: Crossing at 145.

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952 Cape Arago Highway. That's 92152 Cape Arago Highway. 54, he is conscious and breathing. Episode, police cuts are out at this time. Ellie has been notified as well. 60s for the first degree. Address shows a glide loop drive in a tent. It shows that he's non-compliant. Last reported August 15th, 2025.

involved parties, they're saying they're right, kicked them out, and they got this argument.

Air 1221, last of Alexander, is a protected party. None of the other subjects listed are the respondents.

0: Traffic. Oregon Tool, 188, King Henry Charles. Correction, King Charles Henry.
1: Two 204 Douglas Henry Communications, give a D, says your name.

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Evergreen Medical on Eisenhower. 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Lee Red Pontiac.

0: for lots of hand, it's going to be lots of Hales, Henry, Adam, Lincoln, Edward, Sam, versus Cynthia, Charles, Ida, Nora, Tom, Ida, Adam, Sophie, David, 9, 16, 78.
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1: It's 3-2-3.

09 way back. That comes back 1221 to a 2018 Jeep Wrangler. It expired in September of this year to a Megan and Daniel Hunter, Sycamore Lane, Myrtle Point.

0: 30, 122.
1: Copy around 2701 Westlake Avenue, 474. Year old male, conscious and breathing, vomiting, has total AFib. Vomiting just started. He feels lightheaded. He did have knee surgery on Thursday.

Hispatch 1231 to 2024 Ford Bronco, expires in 29 to an Adrian Hintner, Colum, 312 points.

0: 25, about six subjects outside the idle hour fighting, a mix of males and females. Physical, one subject in a black shirt, jeans, another in a gray sweatshirt, period, not think medical was needed.
1: They were currently fighting. I just broke them up. If I can get another unit.
0: You had that way until 16 or 13. Clear the traffic.
2: Third as well, I'll be in route.
0: 0230.
1: 30 Roger 16. Myself and 13 out of the service.
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0: Roger 4023.

0: November 16th.
1: Medical start. We got a male complaining of shoulder injury and head injury.

complete idle hour of restricted. Email 1331 respond for medically to idle hour 216 Northeast Jackson Street in Rosewood at 287.

you're en route for the medical at idle hour. There's going to be a male claim of shoulder and head injury after a disturbance. Officers on scene are code 4.

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0: Cal was advised to trespass and left the property. All units 12-1.
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0: Showing a firearm prohibition for mental health with a history of drugs. An expulsion violator, third warning issued May of 26. There's not extra arrival 1224 out of Oklahoma, felt to appear.
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710. 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

copy responding. It was 32-2101 Ash Valley Road in Tiller. It's for 76-year-old male, conscious, difficulty breathing, crushing, not having difficulty breathing. He advised he's been having heart palpitations since 2:35 this morning. Advised he was recently in the ER for some heart issues, and they stated that he had a blockage, but no intervention was needed at this time. He is on blood thinners. He's taking two doses of nitro, one at 2:40 hours and one at 2:50 hours. He did state that he felt better after the second dose.

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1: Is en route. 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

0: the 124 South off ramp. 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
1: He was wearing a red jacket, 332.

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They got a report of a male in dark jeans and a red jacket dancing on the I-5 near the 124. He's checking the area. I'm out with him.

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0: 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City expulsion violator, first warning, drinking in public, May of 20. Five, 0350.

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0: 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Respond Diamond Lake, 382, Mary John X-ray.
1: In the area of the off-ramp and the intersection. I'm going to head west on Harvard, and I'll ATL on my way out of town. Go ahead and show me 12-1.

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1: I've found the subject off Southeast Oak Street near Southeast Parrott Street in Roseburg. I'll be contacting them in just a second.

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0: Golf and Apparel at Medical 7218 Looking Glass Road.
1: One of 84 has a firearm prohibition, also has a history of drugs and giving false information, is returning no valid ops out of Oregon. Of course, 405.

0: the city medical to incident 977. A male called in saying he was having a panic attack. He's going to kill himself. He has a gun to his head. He can hear people outside of his home. He thinks that they're wanting to kill him.
1: Copy.
0: Difficult to get all the information from him. Sounds like it's Matthew Bronzer. He says that he has a gun to his head, and we're still looking for them.
1: Sure.

0: 173. He's advising that he's been hearing voices for days.
1: I know that this is.
0: He's convinced that these people there are wanting to kill him. He still has the gun to his head. He's saying that he is in the home alone.
2: Copy. For info, I think he has alert for
0: explosive. There's too much static. Copy.
3: Confirming there's no one in the residence with him.
0: He's saying that he lives there alone, but he's saying that there are people everywhere now. Sounds very full to me.
2: Copy. Can you check for 1258 or distal Mary Pryor's? 173.
4: I believe that male also has alerts for having explosives.

0: showing multiple, including drugs, and fluid resistant concealing, armed break. Showing any priors at this specific location with him. There are other people that have recently called in from there. He's not referencing them tonight, Greg. Copy your radio, it's all static. Continuing to talk about these people that are there to hurt him, saying he still has a gun to his head. Pistol.
1: Good. For now, continue towards the other 10 minutes. I'm going to call 14. For now, continue towards the unattended. I'm going to call 184.
2: Copy.

this is going to be really a medical issue anymore and possibly a drug issue. We are trying to attempt to contact the watch managers on duty to see if you still need to continue or if you can stand down for now. We'll advise when we get an update.

0: 3173. Confirming there's no other voices heard over the phone.
1: He was asking him at one point who he was talking to. But we're not specifically hearing anyone else in the background.

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Driveway. Copy, we'll join you.

0: everyone.
1: Room and was initially heard talking to himself. It sounds like he's maybe now talking to someone else and telling them that he's hearing voices.
0: Copy. We'll just keep an ear out, see if we hear a second person.
1: We asked him if someone else was there. He initially said yes, but then said no. But it sounds like he's left that original room he was in, and that's when that potential other person was heard.
0: Copy. In the files, there's a female named Deanna Walters associated with that address. Can you look for a good phone number and see if you can give her a call?

0: 1026 from 173. You want to 6 me at the Looking Glass store, who will stage there in case we have to move in.
1: I'm about 2 minutes out from 173. Attach me this call.
0: The Looking Glass store.
1: Affirm.

0: 3173. Do you have Looking Glass fire stage for this? Copy, can you have them stage over the right front of the mail now?
1: To 1070, law enforcement is requesting you stage further away from the residence. The phone no longer belongs to her.
0: Copy.

0: 7-3.
1: Mentioned that he was going to walk out, but before he disconnected, did not sound like he had done that yet. He was saying that he was done prior to disconnecting the line.
0: Copy. Can you see if we can get him back on the line?

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1: Copy.

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0: 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We're responding to the Bunking Lane call in Roseburg. 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

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Taylor's as a preference. 109 continuing, can you have them bring two? There's a ramp, no steps.

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0: 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I'm going to add notes to the call. All units are going to be clearing. You can also clear medics, but just leave me attached to the notes.
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0: 3212 Charlie.
1: One to six southbound off ramp. Silver pickup, we'll get you displaced again.

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0: 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I'll be out at the Roseburg 16.
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0: Resort 25. Copy 1225. Police warrant on a James P. Little Bear Simmons, 1020 of 62, 510, 55, Brown and Hazel. It's for contempt of court, showing Oregon only of Albany PD break. Two non-extraditable 1224s. Again, the same mail, James Patrick Little Bear Simmons, 1020 of 62. The first is for theft, 3, non-extraditable out of Medford. The second, same mail, FTA, on violation of park rules. That's out of Eugene. Break.
1: Get a case number and another 1025 number.
0: That's true. Go ahead.
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0: 30 Resburg 16 Crawford Jr. 1221 suspended, failed to comply due to this violation. A corrections offender, misdemeanor probation, PO in. 12 of 26 for private camping.
1: Copy, thank you.
0: There's 621, break 30, resort 25.
1: Go ahead.
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0: 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I got a safe number for prohibited camping.
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0: 911 from the prior incident on Looking Glass Road. He kept saying he needed officers back to that location and refused to say what for a break. The landline that belonged to the residents, which the prior PR said they were going to lock up and he wouldn't have access to the home.
1: Copy that.

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1: 3739 traffic, 129 south with a gray Chevy Tahoe, 0 Frank, 1214.
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0: Hotel Danford was trespassed on Thursday from 780 Northwest Garden Valley. Property manager is requesting to press charges for trespass. He's back there wearing a dark blue coat and jeans.
1: Copy.
0: Here's just going to be

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1: At 705.

Roger 37, we ran him. He is 1221 today. He does have caution for weapons on his restraining order hits, and he's no ordinary deal.

2525 Northeast Stevens, number 70, Roseburg. Ramclaw Valley, respond for a medical aid at Rose Villa, 2525 Northeast Stevens, number 70 in Roseburg, CrossFit North Park and Hewitt Avenue, 708.

1, you're on fire, dispatch, confirming your response to Stevens. A copy, you're both responding for a 44-year-old male that's down on the ground, unknown if he's conscious, not breathing. Correction, he is breathing. He's still unconscious, not responsive.

0: 1241. Can you mosey up that way on the schedule? Sergeant had me out this way to work around Elkton. I think you'd be closer. We're running I-5.
1: Copy that. I'm on my way.
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Billy, you're left 93720 White Lane, 93720 White Lane. 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
1: Dispatch for the tow truck that's stalled out here contacted Economy Towing just across the street from where it's stalled out. They're going to get it towed out of the road. I'm just here blocking traffic.

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0: 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RP is self-reporting. Accidentally caught a wild coho salmon that is now deceased.
1: Got it.

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0: 1353. 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
0: Eight thirteen.

5 southbound to 101, Oregon 417, King William, yellow.

0: 32 and 2, 10 and 20, one by number.
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0: 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William William 40849.
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1: 8-8 and 1-8, copy a disturbance at 111 Blacktail Lane in Rosemary.
0: 1-8.
1: At 111 Blacktail regarding her son, Nicholas Bartlett, who's 32 years old, says he's getting violent, breaking things in the house, threw a rock at her windshield. No weapons involved, no kids are there. The PR has been smoking marijuana. Bartlett is 1221, caution for 1258, valid instruction permit, break. 172 or 146, 20.
0: 172.

are now advising that she and her husband are going to be headed to the fish ladder and are requesting contact there. It'll be in a white Chevy Silverado.

0: trailer for...
1: The white Dodge pickup, 755 Mary John Yellow.

Apartments, 477 Southeast Chadwick Street, number 8 in Roseburg. I'm Quad Valley, respond for medical aid at the Chadwick Apartments at 477 Southeast Chadwick Street, number 8 in Roseburg, Crossett, Washington, and Douglas at 840. 840-

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It's gotten worse today. It's having chest pain.

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0: Ending calls. One's harassment, probably. Party separated. 12-4 request, Alcassie Creek. And the second one is a mental subject, 7218, looking glass, who advised he needed officers out there now due to shapeshifters being on his property. We put that as a men.
1: Copy. I can hold.

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Heavy case number for criminal mischief, and I'll be around to corrections with one.

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0: 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I took a picture of a piece of a green plaid shirt that is over a year old, ripped up.
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1: 42, Highway 38 with a black sedan, Union Ocean, 00595.
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1: So 130 southbound, the Black Civic, Washington, at Charles X-Ray Union, 8127.
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0: 3185. 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
1: Can you play 3 John standby until they can clear the residence?

0: 2331. On the scene, in front of the house is fully involved. Show 31 is command. We're gonna start the defensive here.
1: Team establishing command, gonna start defensive at 10:13.

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0: Quest 4 reach. 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I have put the landing zone at Yonkawa High School for now.
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0: 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There'll be a hydrant. 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
1: Confirming taking the hydrant on Eagle Valley and coming into the fire.
0: Take Main Street off of Eagle Valley, come up to Birch Street. There'll be a hydrant on the corner of Main Street and Birch. Take that hydrant into the fire.
1: Birch, take the hydrant into the fire. 243, copy.

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0: Just for info, we're getting some smoke drift down towards Yonkola High School. Reach might have some moderate visibility issues.
1: 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It's at 10-31.
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2: I did not copy. 12-5.
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locate overdue or missing mail for 184 in South County. Break. From Shamrocks on Main Street in Riddle last night. He was last seen at closing time. Break. Style. He was last seen wearing a t-shirt with a

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0: Cancel attempt to locate for welfare check for Kane Allen Chandler, born in 2001, no longer of interest. Attempt right now.
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4: Milepost 7130 east with a white Jeep SUV 774 north and yellow.
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0: 2303. 30, adapt 4. The ambulance advised they do have one male displaced that is only in a pair of underwear. We're requesting to see if you have any extra clothes that they can provide. We'll check and call back. 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
1: We've had repeated problems with that alarm for the last 6 months.

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8631 is en route of 8631, you're en route 1610 North Lake Road, space number 13, tourist, 67-year-old female. Conscious, breathing with difficulty, reporting a fast heart rate, blood pressure over 94, over 46, onset about an hour ago. This happened before, it was low sodium. Currently, I'm out. You're en route at 11.

731-1257. 3731. 32, Highway 38. It's going to be a white travel trailer, Montana plate, Boy William Henry 116.

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0: 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Well, one from building 38, and you can attach me to that other.
1: Three, this is the 80-minute marker, 80-minute marker at 11:25.
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I'm not sure if it's necessarily the customers or just cars driving by. 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

0: 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I'm going to get set up at the 119. Just confirming. Sounds like she did a U-turn. Is she continuing southbound?
1: That's a firm. I just got off the phone with them that she did continue southbound again.

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0: 1225.
1: Edgar Knowles. Knowles is King Nora. Ocean William Lincoln Edward Sam. The P.O. Box of 1201. Tuesday.
0: Out of Douglas County Circuit showing a bail of $10,000. It does have caution for resist. Original charge is aggravated harassment and driving status. Is no valid.
2: Copy.
1: Henry Edward Lincoln, Edward Nora, last of Harris, Henry Adam, Robert Robert, Ida Sam. That's all I have on that one.
0: Copy that. 7151 Brown and Brown, FTA on harassing communications out of Douglas County Circuit Court, showing a bail of $10,000, has a history of resent.
2: Copy, can you confirm?
1: Seller, Frank is common, and Seller is Sam Ida Lincoln Lincoln Edward Robert. It's actually the sender, but maybe he lives around here now.

0: 3739.
1: I'm following the black Tesla from the driving complaint. It's going to be from the 118. I'm going to watch and observe.
2: For the Gary Lee Navigation.
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I don't want you guys going over that. We can just turn around if it's going to be impassable.

168. Your male is conscious and having difficulty breathing. Has an extensive medical history requesting transport.

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0: 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Alpha 33, Highway 38 with a gray Toyota RAV4, 842, King Paul, yellow. 12 lemon hours.
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Earth break, fire dispatch 6871. One, we were advised to tap next up ambulance, confirming you're responding. We don't need to do that. En route from Mercy for medical alarm, no contact made. 1631, I also copy en route 1212 up.

Yeah, James DeMille, Alpha.

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1135, I copy you en route for a 79-year-old female who's passed out a couple of times. She's down on the patio. She's having difficulty breathing. She doesn't think she's injured from the fall.

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1: 81, I copy. You're en route for an 80-year-old male requesting a lift assist.

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0: an incomplete 911 and spotted on top of the address on Edward Road, call number 348. Nothing was really heard. It sounded like somebody set the phone down and then left the room, the door shut. Never heard anything else. I did call the back to the message.
1: 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I'm headed back to the fire.
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0: 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Traffic. 3730.
1: Northbound, it's a gray Mazda passenger car. Just a trip permit, no plate.
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0: Male name Eric Hauser on the line now. He's at the F-Mart at 8843 Old Highway 99 North currently. He's saying he's suicidal. He's got an unloaded rifle in the carport. He and his mother had an argument, and she's impaired, and he's also requesting a death.
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0: For a 12-4 attempt, I'll let you know when we disconnect it.

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We're still getting for. Sir, you don't.

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0: 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It says a P.O. box and the address you're out at without insurance.
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0: 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Report of a missing 14-year-old in the area of Silver Butte. The lap monitor in the call. Couldn't copy your advice.
1: Yes. You got
0: Brown over Hazel, 5'8", possibly a yellow sweatshirt and jeans, carrying a rifle. Last seen at 11:30 hours. Board 1330, break 30212, copy trespass.
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0: Actually, restricted warrant issuing city only out of Roseburg PD for Tiffany Mae Jensen, 530-89-57-210, blonde over blue. It's for FTA 4. 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Roseburg 1830, what do you do? 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
1: Getting copy. I've made verbal contact with the mail. 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

for Dan Dawson, common spelling, telephone number 541-953-3892. Address is 17142 Dixonville Road, Roseburg, Oregon 97470. Break. Turn will be taking place in Township 27, Range 5, Section 26. Course section will be northwest of the northeast. This will be good for 150 acres of grass and brush for today and today only. Smoke's going to be seen from Dixonville, 138 Highway, and Roseburg. And I will let you know when we begin lighting, 145.

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0: 1 respond for medical aid, 319 Northeast Pine Street in Oakland, crosses at 3rd and 4th Street.
1: Last of Simmons is 1221 suspended. Tell your 2 for hearing to give us violation. Copy 1225 info. The respondent in 2 stalking protective orders. The first one, person listed as a Idris Mohammed break. It looks like both protection orders show the same protected person as Idris Mohammed. 1220-2002.
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1: Ocean, Nora, George, Sand, Adam, King, David, Adam. First is Victor, Ida, Robert, George, Yellow. Date of birth 6/25/1984.

0: 3731, your subject for CIFR-G is going to be 1221 UTL Oregon, eligible valid out of Texas. On from Medical Aid 319 Northeast Pine Street in Oakland, cross at 3rd and 4th Street.
1: Okay.

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0: 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Thank you.
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1: 3713.
0: 134 northbound, say Blue Tesla 833, Paul Zebra Lincoln.
1: 1413.

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0: 219 Northeast Pine Street.
1: Am I copying 319 Northeast Pine Street?

0: 113, traffic. 3760. Give me the 138 northbound, the red Nissan pickup. X-ray David Victor, 426.
1: 1421.
2: We began lighting on the DOS permit.

copy of Truscott? Security at Mercy is wanting a Clayton Debola, who was just discharged, I believe. Trespassed formally. He's at the north entrance, refusing to leave, and has been aggressive towards the staff members. He is wearing a green gown and paper scrub pants.

0: North, you're stating Tokyo Ambulance. Folsom. I have an elderly male that was found down on the ground. He's not able to get up, but he is conscious and breathing. 837 North Folsom. Stay down at 1423.
1: Coastal problems.

0: that port. Resources provided, 12-1.
1: 14-5. Mail back down to the road, 12-1.

0: I also advised Marie that if she allows them to drive her vehicle again, because they used her truck that I ran to take this in, she'll be cited for allowing unlawful operation.
1: And we lost at McLaughlin. I entered his information call.
2: I copy 1425.
3: Change of location to 481 Southeast Gregory.

0: 3713. Are you going to dispo 18 or are you going to bring them in?
1: Do they have citation information?
0: I'm on the phone with them now. I could provide that if you'd like.
2: Ground level fall, cannot get up. Unknown. Time of fall.
3: Folsom Street, 837 North Folsom. This will be for an elderly male that was just found down on the ground. He's been down all day. He does have a history of stroke and an aortic tear.

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She'll be upstairs in this onset a few minutes ago.

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0: 144
1: southbound, a white Mazda sedan. 513 King Charles Williams.
0: 1448.

0: We got reports of a driving complaint at mile marker 114 heading southbound. It's a dark gray Toyota SUV unable to maintain lane and has been doing that for several miles.
1: I'm at the 118 now. I'll keep heading south. Watch out for it.
0: 1451.
2: First Street and West C Street in Drain with a tan Hummer 181 Mary George.

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0: 3713.
1: It's going to be the 142 southbound to Gray, Kia Sportage. No plate, new vehicle.
0: 1456.
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1: 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Passway 131, Shelby 12-2. Alice vehicle, Oregon plate, 968, King William Sam.

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1: I am 12-1 from the traffic stop. You can reassign me the driving complaint. I'll head south a little more. I might need to hold it for further calls due to distance.

0: Herrera is 1221, no Oregon DL, break. Offender on post-prison supervision for failure to appear, POS Vidal, no conditions listed.
1: Copy, 12-1, he'll be moving.

142 southbound, the red F-150, San Boy 04688. 1806.

0: 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Red Cross will need a follow-up at the hotel directly. 6872 is clear and available.
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Vehicle's a white Hyundai, Oregon license 651 Edward Union Lincoln. Was traveling northbound on Eden Bower. Caller advised that the male was throwing things and yelling at a female while at the gas station. Possibly the disturbance continuing after they left.

A plate 651 Edward Union Lincoln comes back 1221. Expired on a 2010 Hyundai, registered to a James and Janice Callahan out of Eugene. As located at 550 Pitt. Sure. 1257, the PR is no longer behind it.

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1: Responding for an 89-year-old male, conscious and breathing. He's not able to move his leg. This onset this morning, there was no injury or trauma to cause it to hurt. Zero 055 Kennedy Lane in Iowa.

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0: happening en route. This is for a 1.5-year-old that's having a seizure. They're en route from 10 Mile. Will be associated with a white Tesla.
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0: On the phone right now with a man who said he found an iPhone on the road that had been ran over. There was no crash.
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2: Southbound, sub blue Subaru, 835, call yellow, yellow.
1: 1528.
3: Adam, Sam, Henry, Lincoln, Edward, yellow, middle of amber, 12489.

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5,000 feet, 8 wheel, 10 foot wind, northeast 5 to 10 miles per hour. Then your evening fire weather forecast for eastern lane over 50, 10 feet, 5 to 7.

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1: 3772, ODFW does that for stream enrichment. I called RP and let him know he can clear it out to 10. I'll be 12-3.
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0: Stevens and Floyd in Roseburg with a red Outback 709, Robert Adam Lincoln.

to locate Reckless Drive, headed northbound on Old Highway 99 North from Oak Hill Road to Roseburg. Okay, a blue-colored GMC Sierra, 668 Paul George Mary, not maintaining lanes or speeds, was seen swerving around another vehicle and going into oncoming traffic. It's headed northbound from Oak Hill on Old Highway 99 North. Plate returns 1221 current on a 2004 GMC pickup to James Davis, born at 55 at 430 North Comstock, is located at 530.

0: have to advise that Jamie returned to the store and tried to steal a slice of pizza. They've recovered the pizza. He is leaving on foot now, southbound on Main, still wearing his purple jacket.
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6871, I copy your responding. This is for a male who said that his leg is broken and there's some people on scene. He did specify that he was outside but wouldn't really tell us what happened to his leg break. And fire dispatch continuing, he sounded to be highly intoxicated or likely on drugs. We were dealing with him this morning and he was in an agitated state. We're going to let a deputy know.

Fire dispatch. One.

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1: But 1174 is on scene at a medical agency requesting adapt services.

0: 7218 Looking Glass Road for Matthew Bronson, who says he broke his leg. He's acting a little suspicious, possible 1258. And this morning he had called in that he was seeing daywalkers on his property. We did advise medical fire that we would let the deputy know.
1: Where are you from?

0: officer, weren't they?
1: Advice, we'll ask him.

0: 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From out of district, break, fire dispatch 6871. 0400 and made statements about shooting up. DCSO watch commander, he said that earlier this caller was armed with a gun and made statements about shooting law enforcement.
1: We will stage when we get in the area until deputy arrives.
0: 68, 50-50.

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0: 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She's on the floor, just needs help getting up. 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

0: 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Fire dispatch.
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1: 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Somebody outside with a gun. He can't say who. 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

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He said that he was armed with a gun, but then said he was not again when asked again.

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0: 130 southbound, Silver, Outback, 841 Lincoln, yellow Lincoln.
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0: 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So it expired on 8/21/25. RO is it Andre Janice out of Portland. Plate listed as 820 Edward Lincoln Robert.
1: I copy. Can I get a 10 and 20 by number? Nine nine 7 0 5 5 2 last McClure.
0: One 5 9 last McClure 1221 valid. Endorsement Y yellow.
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0: 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I'll be 12-1, Drake.
1: Speak, go ahead.
0: You can read that, you know, 1-1.
1: It's from 150 northbound. I don't see that we have anybody in position. I appreciate it. 1633.

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0: You can hold that call for a little bit, see if we get more calls on it. If not, we'll clear it out. Limited information and someone that doesn't want to be named.

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1: Time delay 2 minutes. 124 I-5 northbound, white Chevy Silverado, partial plate Queen Henry John. Vehicles northbound, unable to maintain lane. RP saw a twisted T-can fly out of the bed of the truck.
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1: 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Can you clear me just by way?
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0: 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Crosses with Whitson and Prairie Street. We have just been advised that it is an ambulance only. 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

0: 1176, you're en route for a male in his 50s. He's conscious, difficulty breathing, has a history of COPD, has used nitro, is having chest pain, took nitro an hour ago. He is on blood thinners, and the pain is in the left side of his chest.
1: 30, Rosebud 39, 12-2.

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I believe that's all the units on

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Upper reference 391, New Delphi, Turnover, CTL, that's subject. I just want to write this out. Can I hear you once before? Okay.

0: 12-2, were you able to copy 24?
1: If he had anything else, I did not hear him at all.
0: He said he's code 4 at the building.